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4: Me too.
5: I'm Dave.
1: Dave?
5: Yes.
4: Your name? Candy, right?
1: Mm-hmm.
4: Yeah.
1: Why are you staying here? Not in a hotel?
6: I don't want my life in a box. I want the freedom in my home.
0: I'm sorry. I didn't tell you something about me.
5: Why you leave the hotel and stay here?
7: I came here just really to explore, be a free woman.
8: May mawawala pa ba sa'yo, Candy? Ito na yung solusyon sa lahat.
3: Oh. 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
9: Nung sekya, oteke aboji orgule! 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
10: Aboji!
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10: I've been looking at you all the time. And I think that the chismes, I mean the gossips are true.
1: Who told you you can touch my things? Who gave you the permission?
0: What else, huh? What else are you hiding?
1: What else am I hiding? Why?
7: Aren't you running away too? Aren't you also trying to escape? Isn't that why you're here?
0: Am I not important? You can live without me? Because I cannot. Does this mean nothing to you?

This news is brought to you by Alaksan. Pagtoto ang relief, totoo ang relax. Alaksan FR. This news is brought to you by Downy. Downy Rock, the rub, bango-bango. This news is brought to you by Rexidol Forte. Mas paspas banat sa bughat o sa dungan-dungan ng sakit. Bughat nga nailabad sa ulo o pamaol nga nailanap. This news is brought to you by Revicon Tablet. May palag ang lakas mo. This news is brought to you by Myra Ingestives. It's now time to get your Myra E on with 5-in-1 Beauty E of Immunity Powers. Ubo!

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0: reinforced inter-regional collaboration in tourism development. For Bohol, a recognized UNESCO Global Geopark, the event aligned with ongoing efforts to elevate local identity through gastronomy, culture, and sustainable practices. O di naman kinahanglan sa tourism nga kanabitong mga sites lang, mga lugar lang, appeal po biya ng mga pagkaon nga lagmi atong i-share sa atong mga silingan ng mga probinsya. So si Governor R. Samintado has consistently emphasized tourism as a key pillar of Bohol's strategic change agenda, positioning the province as a globally competitive yet community-driven destination. Under his administration, tourism development is anchored on sustainability, innovation, and inclusive growth, ensuring that local communities, farmers, fisher folk, and micro-entrepreneurs directly benefit from increased visitor engagement. Nan mao na inindot diri sa Bohol no kay atong atong turismo ba appeal gyud bitaw ang katawhan mao gyud nag kuan sa atong turismo dinhi nagpadagan atong mga bulanon by hosting initiatives such as the Mangan Culinary Exchange. The provincial government continues to empower the tourism sector through partnerships, knowledge sharing, o kanabang share, uy, alam mo ba ganito, o diripot sa amo, inani po, no? And product diversification, kanang lain-lain o produkto. These efforts are particularly significant within the context of the Bohol Island Geopark, where tourism is not merely about destinations, matong akong giingon nga dili lang lugar ning turismo lain-lain, but about storytelling na agid siya, linking geology, culture, food, and people into a cohesive visitor experience. Bitaw, tinuod yun na. So last May 1, the collaboration extended to a business-to-business or kinang itawag nga B2B networking session between the Bohol Association for Hotels, Resorts, and Restaurants Bar. O kato akong giingon nga HARP, bar ato, HARP ila. Mga ilang mga delegasyon held at the Best Western Plus, the Ivy Wall Resort diha sa Panglao. The engagement aimed to strengthen industry linkages, foster partnerships, and explore opportunities for joint promotions and capacity building among tourism stakeholders. So, pung pa ni Ms. Juan Pinat, atong head sa tourism sa Bohol, may we learn from each other and share stories. We also find inspiration from you, and maybe you find inspiration from our stories and resilience as Boholanos. So, mo na ang giingon ni Ma'am Juan Pinat in her welcome message, highlighting the value of cultural exchange in building a resilient tourism industry. Bar President Duwar Escoto also shared the organization's initiatives, underscoring its commitment to elevating service standards. Bito patas ana to tong standard, no? And promoting Bohol as a premier destination in Central Visayas. Di lang po tingali Central Visayas or Region 7. Dapat global. Oh. Ang HARP, a pioneering tourism and hospitality organization dito sa Pampanga for over 3 decades, so 30 na katuig sila, comprises key industry players including hotels, resorts, restaurants, and allied services. Its collaboration with Bohol signals a shared vision of strengthening regional tourism through heritage, innovation, and strategic partnerships. As Bohol continues to leverage its identity as a UNESCO Global Geopark, initiatives like the Mangan Culinary Showcase reflect a broader strategy where culture and cuisine serve not only as attractions but also as powerful tools for sustainable development and inclusive... inclusive economic growth. Di okay. O di ba? Kung mag-grow ta as a province or as provinces, dili lang Central Visayas kundi appeal po sa Pampanga, dapat inclusive kita tanan. 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Dili kay kita ra or sila ra dapat kita tanan. So, arita sa tourism boost, Bohol welcomes first direct Japan charter flight. So, Bohol marked a milestone in its tourism recovery and expansion with the arrival of its first direct chartered flight from Japan, signaling stronger international connectivity and growing global interest in the province. This was after a total of 163 Japanese tourists by ubay pod arrived last May 2 via Cebu Pacific Flight 5J8811 from Narita International Airport to Bohol Panglao International Airport. So, gikan sa Narita, Japan, abot diri sa Bohol. The flight is a chartered service by JTB Asia Pacific Corporation, supported by tourism stakeholders and led by Governor Ari Sumitado's business mission to Japan last year. Kay dumdumo, katong dito sila ni Gov sa Japan. So, mauni usani sa resulta mga kaigsuunan. The launch of the new route is expected to open more opportunities for both sustainable tourism industry and local economy, reinforcing the province's position as the country's first UNESCO Global Geopark, known for its unique natural landscapes, rich culture, and diverse offerings. Bitaw, kini atong probinsya, lahi-lahi, rabadyod og, kanang, kuan ba, kada lungsod na asya'y something to offer na different from the other kuan, different towns or communities. During the welcome reception, Governor Aris met with the Japanese Consul General in Cebu, Yudai Ueno, highlighting efforts to deepen relations between Bohol and Japan. Pongpa ni Consul General Ueno, ingon siya, "I'm very happy to be back here. You have a very good airport." Oh, wow. Thank you, sir. Oh. Japan's and Bohol's relationship is very good. Tinodyo na, kining Japan, daghan yung natabang ni sa Bohol. Oh, Japan's and Bohol's relationship is very good. And now we have a chartered flight from Japan to boost Bohol's tourism. Pongpaniya. The governor, along with Provincial Tourism Officer Juan Pinat and key tourism and aviation stakeholders personally welcomed the visitors dito gyud sila, who were greeted with a traditional water cannon salute upon arrival. Oh, bongga. 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Also present at the event where Aldwin Uy, Airport General Manager from Aboitiz Infra Capital, Angelo Ibanez, Acting Airport Manager, Civil Aviation Authority of the Philippines or CAAP, and Leonides Senica, Panglao Municipal Tourism Officer. 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Anchored with a strategic governance roadmap, the provincial government remains committed to sustaining tourism growth through strategic partnerships, makikisuunan, improved accessibility, and continued promotion of Bohol as a premier and sustainable travel destination. 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Oh, sure na sure. Yes. Asan na to, di ara? Oh, arita sa atong mga cyber security, mga kingsuunan, taas patag oras, uy. Bohol advances digital transformation and cyber security initiatives. Oh, the provincial government of Bohol, led by Governor Aris, through the Bohol Information and Communication Technology Office, or atong BICTO, nga nasa fourth floor sa Capitol, headed by Sir Sinen Bong Bohos, no, continues to strengthen digital governance initiatives to improve government efficiency, cybersecurity, and public service delivery across the province. This was highlighted by the Bohol Information and Communication Technology Officer BICTO during sa atong flag ceremony pag May 11 dinha sa Provincial Capitol Grounds. Kay sila man to, di ba? Last Monday, ilat sila gar-lead sa flag raising. The report presented by BICTO head si Sir Sinen Bong Bohos underscored their office's continuing commitment to innovation, systems modernization, and secure digital transformation in support of the strategic governance roadmap of the provincial government of Bohol. BICTO emphasized its role in leading the digitalization of capital operations through strengthened ICT infrastructure, integrated systems development, and enhanced cybersecurity measures aligned with Governor Amintada's vision for responsive and transparent governance. 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So mao na siya. Under the infrastructure section, the office maintained the operational readiness of 52 biometric machines and completed repairs and maintenance on 666 ICT units or 666 ICT units, surpassing its annual target. So preventive maintenance activities conducted across capital offices and provincial hospitals also ensured improved system reliability and minimized operational downtime. 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So the office further expanded its services to include hospitals in the uploading of attendance logs in support of the implementation of the new Human Resource Management Information System or HRMIS. Sa una, HRIS man to. Karon HRMIS, improving personal records management and operational efficiency. Meanwhile, the network and system section initiated phase one of the network backbone reconfiguration, considered one of the major accomplishments of BICTO this year. The initiative involved the deployment of key network equipment, implementation of mesh networking, and strengthening of the provincial government's cybersecurity posture in compliance with standards set by the Department of Information and communications technology or atong the ICT, no? Sa national government. BICTO also conducted cybersecurity remediation measures in response to detected threats. Kinaa man jud kanang gusto bitaw mang hack o sag-asam gitong alinaro, no? Mga hack. And abnormal network activities, successfully isolating risks while reinforcing preventive security measures within the Capitol network. To further enhance digital security, all provincial government web applications were migrated to Cloudflare, enabling stronger protection through advanced web application firewall systems designed to prevent malicious attacks, unauthorized access, and other web-based vulnerabilities. Di ko kay bagong saon ni, no? Kay di man ta tech savvy, pero mao na ilang trabaho. Okay. The office also began implementing DevOps practices to streamline software development and deployment processes, allowing more efficient and reliable system updates and application improvements. Monitoring records further showed that most reported internet slowdown incidents were caused by issues from internet service providers or ISPs and external systems beyond the control of BICTO. So, naam kay mga bagay, no, nga mga di na to makuan sa atong control, no, beyond sa atong control. Nevertheless, all reported concerns were immediately prioritized and addressed to minimize service disruptions. Muna, paspas sila. Under the software development and analysis section, BICTO reported significant progress in consolidating databases under the Provincial Government of Bohol's Unified System, PGBHUS, no? Integrating positive or sensitive records, rather, such as payroll, employee data, and beneficiary information. The office emphasized that continuous testing, validation, and monitoring are being conducted to ensure data security, reliability, and seamless interoperability among systems. BICTO also highlighted that developing these systems internally has allowed the provincial government to save millions of pesos from outsourcing costs while supporting transparency, accountability, and digital transformation initiatives. Kay sila mangyoy nangunay kung ato guna ang imong magkuha ka o kanang mga experts gikan sa gawas, mahal kayog bayad, no? Pasalamat lang tanga kamao sila. So, among the major systems enhanced under the PGBH Unified System or PGBHUS were the PACO system sa atong accounting with document generator integration. Yes, na i-docgen, no? Muna, ang mga memos karon paspas na kay amura mang i-click, no? Kami mga admin officers, makita na. So, kami na i-print. Mga inana, docgen. E-procurement, no? Kanang procurement na to. And Provincial Budget and Management Office Systems, the Bohol Skills Registry System, or na kanang BSRS, katong naatoy kanang maatong mga jobs, no? Katong mga registered na to nga mga kuan, mga professionals. For the Bohol Employment and Placement Office sa BEPO, the Assistance to Individuals in Crisis Situation, kining AIX, nga system for atong OPSWD, which now includes archiving and status tracking features. So makita na gyud nila, matrack na nila, no? The office likewise assisted in the rollout of the RISE Assistance Information System para sa daot atong OPSWD and municipal SWDOs, no? Aimed at improving transparency, efficiency, and fairness in RISE aid distribution to Boholano families para klaro ang pag-distribute. In partnership with the Provincial Human Resource Management and Development Office, atong HR, BICTO also conducted basic computer skills for Capitol personnel, focusing on Google Docs, PGBH information systems, and cybersecurity awareness to strengthen digital literacy among employees. One of the major milestones reported by BICTO was the continued development of the new HRMIS, which is now approximately 90% complete. No, mo na may gigamit karon, no? HRIS to sa una kong giingon. Karon HRMIS atong mga payroll, leave, etc. Major features already implemented include reconciliation, scheduling, payroll processing sa atong job order, atong contract of service personnel, online leave, no? Pwede naka-online. Ongoing payroll integration for regular employees. So, mao na siya mag-exonan. 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It's a Friday. 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

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Hopefully, ang atong Friday morning is good as what we expect today. Aglawa. Okay, Sir Luloy, relax ka lang diya. 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Number one, I used to be a barangay captain. Everybody knows that. I've been telling that how many times in the past already. Pag magputulog kahoy sa amuha sa duwero, nakita ka duwero dito yung dirt na sa una. 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

0: The angel of the Lord declared unto Mary,
1: And she conceived by the Holy Spirit.
0: Hail Mary, full of grace, the Lord is with you. Blessed are you among women, and blessed is the fruit of your womb, Jesus.
1: Holy Mary, Mother of God, pray for us sinners, now and at the hour of our death. Amen.
0: Behold, the handmaid of the Lord.
1: Be it done unto me according to your word.
0: Hail Mary, full of grace, the Lord is with you. Blessed are you among women, and blessed is the fruit of your womb, Jesus.
1: Holy Mary, Mother of God, pray for us sinners, now and at the hour of our death. Amen.
0: And the Word was made flesh,
1: and dwelt among us.
0: Hail Mary, full of grace, the Lord is with you. Blessed are you among women, and blessed is the fruit of your womb, Jesus.
1: Holy Mary, Mother of God, pray for us sinners, now and at the hour of our death. Amen.
0: Pray for us, O Holy Mother of God,
1: that we may be made worthy of the promises of Christ.
0: Let us pray. Pour forth, we beseech you, O Lord, your grace into our hearts, that we to whom the incarnation of Christ, your Son, was made known by the message of an angel, may by his passion and cross be brought to the glory of his resurrection, through the same Christ our Lord. Amen. Glory be to the Father, and to the Son, and to the Holy Spirit.
1: As it was in the beginning, is now, and ever shall be, world without end. Amen.

0: Change Care versus previous formulations with regular use.
1: 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DYRD. Welcome to the Hall, the first and only UNESCO-declared geopark sa Pilipinas.

0: Mga binati kong kaigsuunan diha kang Kristo, ug sa tanan nga mga sakop sa panimalay, kami karon magadapit kaninyo diha sa pagampo sa Santos nga Rosario.
1: In the name of the Father, and of the Son, and of the Holy Spirit, Amen.
2: I believe in God, the Father Almighty, creator of heaven and earth. I believe in Jesus Christ, His only Son, our Lord. He was conceived by the power of the Holy Spirit, and born of the Virgin Mary. He suffered under Pontius Pilate, was crucified, died, and was buried. He descended into the dead. On the third day He rose again. He ascended into heaven, and is seated at the right hand of the Father. He will come again to judge the living and the dead. I believe in the Holy Spirit, the Holy Catholic Church, the communion of saints, the forgiveness of sins, the resurrection of the body, and the life everlasting. Amen.
3: Our Father in heaven, holy be your name. Your kingdom come, your will be done, on earth as it is in heaven.
1: Give us this day our daily bread, and forgive us our sins, as we forgive those who trespass against us. Do not bring us to the test, but deliver us from evil. Amen.
4: Hail Mary, full of grace, the Lord is with you. Blessed are you among women, and blessed is the fruit of thy womb, Jesus.
1: Holy Mary, Mother of God, pray for us sinners, now and at the hour of our death. Amen.
4: Hail Mary, full of grace, the Lord is with you. Blessed are you among women, and blessed is the fruit of thy womb, Jesus.
1: Holy Mary, Mother of God, pray for us sinners, now and at the hour of our death. Amen.
4: Hail Mary, full of grace, the Lord is with you. Blessed are you among women, and blessed is the fruit of thy womb, Jesus.
1: Holy Mary, Mother of God, pray for us sinners, now and at the hour of our death. Amen.
4: Glory be to the Father, and to the Son, and to the Holy Spirit.
1: As it was in the beginning,

0: The first sorrowful mystery is the agony of Jesus in the Garden of Gethsemane. Let us now ask Jesus to heal the memory of our past hurts. There are times, Lord, when we fail. We can take no more, and the loneliness and the pain but seems too much for us. What we do not do that you have did, we run up from the Father's will. And from your cross, we are ashamed even to remember. Jesus heals the memory of our past and the hearts of those we have hurt so deeply.
1: Our Father in heaven, holy be your name. Your kingdom come, your will be done on earth as it is in heaven.
2: Give us this day our daily bread, and forgive us our sins, as we forgive those who trespass against us. Do not bring us to the test, but deliver us from evil. Amen.
1: Hail Mary, full of grace, the Lord is with you. Blessed are you among women, and blessed is the fruit of thy womb, Jesus.
2: Holy Mary, Mother of God, pray for us sinners, now and at the hour of our death. Amen.
1: Hail Mary, full of grace, the Lord is with you. Blessed are you among women, and blessed is the fruit of thy womb, Jesus.
2: Holy Mary, Mother of God, pray for us sinners, now and at the hour of our death. Amen.
1: Hail Mary, full of grace, the Lord is with you. Blessed are you among women, and blessed is the fruit of thy womb, Jesus.
2: Holy Mary, Mother of God, pray for us sinners, now and at the hour of our death. Amen.
1: Hail Mary, full of grace, the Lord is with you. Blessed are you among women, and blessed is the fruit of thy womb, Jesus.
2: Holy Mary, Mother of God, pray for us sinners, now and at the hour of our death. Amen.
1: Hail Mary, full of grace, the Lord is with you. Blessed are you among women, and blessed is the fruit of thy womb, Jesus.
2: Holy Mary, Mother of God, pray for us sinners, now and at the hour of our death. Amen.
1: Hail Mary, full of grace, the Lord is with you. Blessed are you among women, and blessed is the fruit of thy womb, Jesus.
2: Holy Mary, Mother of God, pray for us sinners, now and at the hour of our death. Amen.
1: Hail Mary, full of grace, the Lord is with you. Blessed are you among women, and blessed is the fruit of thy womb, Jesus.
2: Holy Mary, Mother of God, pray for us sinners, now and at the hour of our death. Amen.
1: Hail Mary, full of grace, the Lord is with you. Blessed are you among women, and blessed is the fruit of thy womb, Jesus.
2: Holy Mary, Mother of God, pray for us sinners, now and at the hour of our death. Amen.
1: Hail Mary, full of grace, the Lord is with you. Blessed are you among women, and blessed is the fruit of thy womb, Jesus.
2: Holy Mary, Mother of God, pray for us sinners, now and at the hour of our death. Amen.
1: Hail Mary, full of grace, the Lord is with you. Blessed are you among women, and blessed is the fruit of thy womb, Jesus.
2: Holy Mary, Mother of God, pray for us sinners, now and at the hour of our death. Amen.
1: Glory be to the Father, and to the Son, and to the Holy Spirit.
2: As it was in the beginning, is now, and ever shall be, world without end. Amen.
1: O my Jesus,
2: forgive us our sins,
1: save us from the fires of hell, and lead all souls to heaven, especially those who need most divine mercy. O Mary, conceived without original sin,
2: pray for us, our recourse to thee.

0: The second sorrowful mystery is the scourging of Jesus at the pillar. We pray for the victims of other people's sin. Lord Jesus, we still see you repeatedly beaten today. We see you in the frightened gills of the abused child and the demon's body with shattered emotions. We see you in the frail American child, in the divorced one, in the old going a lonely death. And Jesus, we see you in ourselves. Lord, to whom can we bring all this pain but not to you? Heal me and transmit me in your precious blood.
1: Our Father, who art in heaven, holy be your name. Your kingdom come. Thy will be done on earth as it is in heaven.
2: Give us this day our daily bread, and forgive us our sins, as we forgive those who sin against us. Do not bring us to test, but deliver us from evil. Amen.
3: Hail Mary, full of grace, the Lord is with you. Blessed are you among women, and blessed is the fruit of your womb, Jesus.
2: Holy Mary, Mother of God, pray for us sinners, now and at the hour of our death. Amen.
3: Hail Mary, full of grace, the Lord is with you. Blessed are you among women, and blessed is the fruit of your womb, Jesus.
2: Holy Mary, Mother of God, pray for us sinners, now and at the hour of our death. Amen.
3: Hail Mary, full of grace, the Lord is with you. Blessed are you among women, and blessed is the fruit of your womb, Jesus.
2: Holy Mary, Mother of God, pray for us sinners, now and at the hour of our death. Amen.
3: Hail Mary, full of grace, the Lord is with you. Blessed are you among women, and blessed is the fruit of your womb, Jesus.
4: Holy Mary, Mother of God, pray for us sinners, now and at the hour of our death. Amen.
3: Hail Mary, full of grace, the Lord is with you. Blessed are you among women, and blessed is the fruit of your womb, Jesus.
4: Holy Mary, Mother of God, pray for us sinners, now and at the hour of our death. Amen.
3: Hail Mary, full of grace, the Lord is with you. Blessed are you among women, and blessed is the fruit of your womb, Jesus.
4: Holy Mary, Mother of God, pray for us sinners, now and at the hour of our death. Amen.
3: Hail Mary, full of grace, the Lord is with you. Blessed are you among women, and blessed is the fruit of your womb, Jesus.
4: Holy Mary, Mother of God, pray for us sinners, now and at the hour of our death. Amen.
3: Hail Mary, full of grace, the Lord is with you. Blessed are you among women, and blessed is the fruit of your womb, Jesus.
4: Holy Mary, Mother of God, pray for us sinners, now and at the hour of our death. Amen.
3: Hail Mary, full of grace, the Lord is with you. Blessed are you among women, and blessed is the fruit of your womb, Jesus.
4: Glory, Holy Mary, Mother of God, pray for us sinners, now and at the hour of our death. Amen.
3: Glory be to the Father, and to the Son, and to the Holy Spirit.
4: As it was in the beginning, is now, and ever shall be, world without end. Amen.
3: O my Jesus, forgive us our sins.
4: Save us from the fires of hell,
3: and lead all souls to heaven, especially those who need most of your divine mercy.
4: Immaculate Heart of Mary,
3: pray for us.

0: The third sorrowful mystery is Jesus is crowned with thorns. Let us call to our mind the healing power of self-examination. Lord Jesus, we have crowned you with thorns many times through our simple pride, our arrogance, our disobedience, the propriety of our tongues, our lustful eye, our lying thought, restless castle, our neglect of the poor. Jesus, our true and only King, save us, forgive us, and heal us.
1: Our Father in heaven, holy be your name. Your kingdom come, your will be done on earth as it is in heaven.
2: Give us this day our daily bread, and forgive us our sins, as we forgive those who sin against us. And lead us, bring us to the test, but deliver us from evil. Amen.
1: Hail Mary, full of grace, the Lord is with you. Blessed are you among women, and blessed is the fruit of thy womb, Jesus.
2: Holy Mary, Mother of God, pray for us sinners, now and at the hour of our death. Amen.
1: Hail Mary, full of grace, the Lord is with you. Blessed are you among women, and blessed is the fruit of thy womb, Jesus.
2: Holy Mary, Mother of God, pray for us sinners, now and at the hour of our death. Amen.
1: Hail Mary, full of grace, the Lord is with you. Blessed are you among women, and blessed is the fruit of thy womb, Jesus.
2: Holy Mary, Mother of God, pray for us sinners, now and at the hour of our death. Amen.
1: Hail Mary, full of grace, the Lord is with you. Blessed are you among women, and blessed is the fruit of thy womb, Jesus.
2: Holy Mary, Mother of God, pray for us sinners, now and at the hour of our death. Amen.
1: Hail Mary, full of grace, the Lord is with you. Blessed are you among women, and blessed is the fruit of thy womb, Jesus.
2: Holy Mary, Mother of God, pray for us sinners, now and at the hour of our death. Amen.
1: Hail Mary, full of grace, the Lord is with you. Blessed are you among women, and blessed is the fruit of thy womb, Jesus.
2: Holy Mary, Mother of God, pray for us sinners, now and at the hour of our death. Amen.
1: Hail Mary, full of grace, the Lord is with you. Blessed are you among women, and blessed is the fruit of thy womb, Jesus.
2: Holy Mary, Mother of God, pray for us sinners, now and at the hour of our death. Amen.
1: Hail Mary, full of grace, the Lord is with you. Blessed are you among women, and blessed is the fruit of thy womb, Jesus.
2: Holy Mary, Mother of God, pray for us sinners, now and at the hour of our death. Amen.
1: Hail Mary, full of grace, the Lord is with you. Blessed are you among women, and blessed is the fruit of thy womb, Jesus.
2: Holy Mary, Mother of God, pray for us sinners, now and at the hour of our death. Amen.
1: Hail Mary, full of grace, the Lord is with you. Blessed are you among women, and blessed is the fruit of thy womb, Jesus.
2: Holy Mary, Mother of God, pray for us sinners, now and at the hour of our death. Amen.
1: Glory be to the Father, to the Son, and to the Holy Spirit.
2: As it was in the beginning, is now, and ever shall be, world without end. Amen.
1: O my Jesus, forgive us our sins, save us from the fires of hell, and lead all souls to heaven, especially those who need most of your divine mercy. Immaculate Heart of Mary,
2: pray for us.

0: sorrowful mystery as Jesus carries his cross. Let us pray for the healing of grief. You watch him. How could it be your beautiful son, whom everyone loved? He stops to look at you. His life flashes before your eyes. The child, the boy, the man. The fan you have that day in Cana, and the wine runs up. Who of you have passed by? Look and see, but there is any sorrow like my sorrow. O grieving Mother Mary, comfort me in my grief. But I too look up at my face, the hot tears, the pain of loss. Lead me to dawn of resurrection, for every tear will be wiped away.
1: Our Father, who art in heaven, holy be your name, your kingdom come, your will be done on earth as it is in heaven.
2: Give us this day our daily bread, and forgive us our sins, as we forgive those who sin against us. Do not bring us to the test, but deliver us from evil. Amen.
1: Hail Mary, full of grace, the Lord is with you. Blessed are you among women, and blessed is the fruit of your womb, Jesus.
2: Holy Mary, Mother of God, pray for us sinners, now and at the hour of our death. Amen.
1: Hail Mary, full of grace, the Lord is with you. Blessed are you among women, and blessed is the fruit of your womb, Jesus.
2: Holy Mary, Mother of God, pray for us sinners, now and at the hour of our death. Amen.
1: Hail Mary, full of grace, the Lord is with you. Blessed are you among women, and blessed is the fruit of your womb, Jesus.
2: Holy Mary, Mother of God, pray for us sinners, now and at the hour of our death. Amen.
1: Hail Mary, full of grace, the Lord is with you. Blessed are you among women, and blessed is the fruit of your womb, Jesus.
2: Holy Mary, Mother of God, pray for us sinners, now and at the hour of our death. Amen.
1: Hail Mary, full of grace, the Lord is with you. Blessed are you among women, and blessed is the fruit of your womb, Jesus.
2: Holy Mary, Mother of God, pray for us sinners, now and at the hour of our death. Amen.
1: Hail Mary, full of grace, the Lord is with you. Blessed are you among women, and blessed is the fruit of your womb, Jesus.
2: Holy Mary, Mother of God, pray for us sinners, now and at the hour of our death. Amen.
1: Hail Mary, full of grace, the Lord is with you. Blessed are you among women, and blessed is the fruit of your womb, Jesus.
2: Holy Mary, Mother of God, pray for us sinners, now and at the hour of our death. Amen.
1: Hail Mary, full of grace, the Lord is with you. Blessed are you among women, and blessed is the fruit of thy womb, Jesus.
2: Holy Mary, Mother of God, pray for us sinners, now and at the hour of our death. Amen.
1: Hail Mary, full of grace, the Lord is with you. Blessed are you among women, and blessed is the fruit of thy womb, Jesus.
2: Holy Mary, Mother of God, pray for us sinners, now and at the hour of our death. Amen.
1: Hail Mary, full of grace, the Lord is with you. Blessed are you among women, and blessed is the fruit of your womb, Jesus.
2: Glory, Holy Mary, Mother of God, pray for us sinners, now and at the hour of our death. Amen.
1: Hail Mary, glory to the Father, and to the Son, and to the Holy Spirit.
2: As it was in the beginning, is now, and ever shall be, world without end. Amen.
1: O my Jesus, forgive us our sins, save us from the fires of hell, and lead all souls to heaven, especially those who need
2: most of your divine mercy. Immaculate Heart of Mary,
1: pray for us.

0: The fifth sorrowful mystery, Jesus died on the cross. You remember that the Eucharist is the source of all healing. We adore you, O Christ, and we bless you, because by your holy cross you have redeemed the world. Jesus, we thank you. Abide your cross and the resurrection. But you have set us free. We knew that there is no greater prayer of healing than the Holy Eucharist. Lord, heal us through the bread of life and comfort us by the power of your holy cross.
1: Our Father in heaven, holy be your name. Your kingdom come, your will be done on earth as it is in heaven.
2: Give us this day our daily bread. Forgive us our sins, as we forgive those who trespass against us. Don't bring us to the test, but deliver us from evil. Amen.
1: Hail Mary, full of grace, the Lord is with you. Blessed are you among women, and blessed is the fruit of thy womb, Jesus.
2: Holy Mary, Mother of God, pray for us sinners, now and at the hour of our death. Amen.
1: Hail Mary, full of grace, the Lord is with you. Blessed are you among women, and blessed is the fruit of thy womb, Jesus.
2: Holy Mary, Mother of God, pray for us sinners, now and at the hour of our death. Amen.
1: Hail Mary, full of grace, the Lord is with you. Blessed are you among women, and blessed is the fruit of thy womb, Jesus.
2: Holy Mary, Mother of God, pray for us sinners, now and at the hour of our death. Amen.
1: Hail Mary, full of grace, the Lord is with you. Blessed are you among women, and blessed is the fruit of thy womb, Jesus.
2: Holy Mary, Mother of God, pray for us sinners, now and at the hour of our death. Amen.
1: Hail Mary, full of grace, the Lord is with you. Blessed are you among women, and blessed is the fruit of thy womb, Jesus.
2: Holy Mary, Mother of God, pray for us sinners, now and at the hour of our death. Amen.
1: Hail Mary, full of grace, the Lord is with you. Blessed are you among women, and blessed is the fruit of thy womb, Jesus.
2: Holy Mary, Mother of God, pray for us sinners, now and at the hour of our death. Amen.
1: Hail Mary, full of grace, the Lord is with you. Blessed are you among women, and blessed is the fruit of thy womb, Jesus.
2: Holy Mary, Mother of God, pray for us sinners, now and at the hour of our death. Amen.
1: Hail Mary, full of grace, the Lord is with you. Blessed are you among women, and blessed is the fruit of thy womb, Jesus.
2: Holy Mary, Mother of God, pray for us sinners, now and at the hour of our death. Amen.
1: Hail Mary, full of grace, the Lord is with you. Blessed are you among women, and blessed is the fruit of thy womb, Jesus.
2: Holy Mary, Mother of God, pray for us sinners, now and at the hour of our death. Amen.
1: Hail Mary, full of grace, the Lord is with you. Blessed are you among women, and blessed is the fruit of thy womb, Jesus.
2: Holy Mary, Mother of God, pray for us sinners, now and at the hour of our death. Amen.
1: Glory be to the Father, and to the Son, and to the Holy Spirit.
2: As it was in the beginning, is now, and ever shall be, world without end. Amen.
1: O my Jesus,
2: forgive us our sins, save us from the fires of hell,
1: and lead all souls to heaven, especially those who need most of your divine mercy. Immaculate Heart of Mary.

0: Hail, Holy Queen, Mother of Mercy, hail our life, our sweetness, and our hope. To you do we cry, poor banished children of Eve. To you do we send up our sighs, mourning and weeping this valley of tears. Turn them, O most gracious Advocate, your eyes of mercy towards us. And after this our exile, show unto us the blessed fruit of your womb, Jesus. O clement, O loving, O sweet Virgin Mary.
1: Pray for us, O Holy Mother of God,
2: that we may be made worthy of the promises of Christ.
1: Let us pray.
0: O God, whose only begotten Son, by his life, death, and resurrection, has purchased for us the rewards of eternal salvation, grant, we beg you, that meditating the mysteries of the Holy Rosary of the Blessed Virgin Mary, we may imitate what they contain and obtain what they promise, through the same Christ our Lord. Amen.
1: May the divine assistance remain always with us.
2: Amen.
1: May the souls of the faithful departed through the mercy of God rest in peace.
2: Amen.
1: May the blessings of the Almighty Father, God the Father, Son, and Holy Spirit descend upon us and remain with us always.
2: Amen.
1: In the name of the Father,
2: the Son, and the Holy Spirit. Amen.

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Ladies and gentlemen, we now conclude another day of broadcasting activities. 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DYRD-AM is operated and maintained by the following personnel duly licensed by the National Telecommunications Commission: Phil Abandula, Jerry Cajes, Nestor Maglajos, Alex Igan, Gualberto Tulog, all first-class radio telephone operator. 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
4: The angel of the Lord declared unto Mary,
5: and she conceived by the Holy Spirit.
4: Hail Mary, full of grace, the Lord is with you. Blessed are you among women, and blessed is the fruit of your womb, Jesus.
5: Holy Mary, Mother of God, pray for us sinners, now and at the hour of our death. Amen.
4: Behold, the handmaid of the Lord.
5: Be it done unto me according to your word.
4: Hail Mary, full of grace, the Lord is with you. Blessed are you among women, and blessed is the fruit of your womb, Jesus.
5: Holy Mary, Mother of God, pray for us sinners, now and at the hour of our death. Amen.
4: And the Word was made flesh
5: and dwelt among us.
4: Hail Mary, full of grace, the Lord is with you. Blessed are you among women, and blessed is the fruit of your womb, Jesus.
5: Holy Mary, Mother of God, pray for us sinners, now and at the hour of our death. Amen.
4: Pray for us, the Holy Mother of God,
5: that we may be made worthy of the promises of Christ.
4: Let us pray. Pour forth, we beseech you, O Lord, your grace into our hearts, that we, to whom the incarnation of Christ, your Son, was made known by the message of an angel, may by his passion and cross be brought to the glory of his resurrection, through the same Christ our Lord. Amen. Glory be to the Father, and to the Son, and to the Holy Spirit.
5: As it was in the beginning, is now, and ever shall be, world without end. Amen.
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3: Dito!
4: I'm Dave.
2: Dave?
4: Yes.
3: Your name? Candy, right?
2: Mm-hmm.
3: Uh-huh.
2: Yeah. Why are you staying here? Not in a hotel?
4: I don't want my life in a box. I want the freedom in my home. I'm sorry, I didn't tell you something about me.
5: Why you leave the hotel and stay here?
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7: May mawawala pa ba sa'yo, Candy? Ito na yung solusyon sa lahat.
2: Oh, Bito, oh. 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
9: I've been looking at you all the time. And I think that the chismes, I mean the gossips are true.
10: Who told you you can touch my things? Who gave you the permission?
0: What else? Huh? What else are you hiding?
10: What else am I hiding? Why?
6: Aren't you running away too? Aren't you also trying to escape? Isn't that why you're here?
0: Am I not important? You can live without me? Because I cannot. Does this mean nothing to you?

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